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1: The top stories this hour. As cooler weather arrives, more residents forced to leave their properties by the Stourbridge wildfires are returning home. 13 households that were partially damaged by the flames have been able to see what's left. 19 homes were totally destroyed. West Midlands Fire Service's Chief Fire Officer Simon Toohill says the whole community has been working hard to support those affected.
2: Colleagues from Dudley Metropolitan Council opened up rest centres and they've been looking after the residents. It's been a true multi-agency effort and they will continue to be supporting the residents that have been so badly impacted over the coming days and indeed weeks.
1: Five teenage boys have been killed in a crash in County Kildare involving a car travelling the wrong way on a motorway. Ireland's police commissioner says some drivers are deliberately heading into oncoming traffic in an attempt to get likes on social media. Foreign nationals would be banned from claiming almost all UK benefits under a Reform government. The party claims the ban, which would include EU nationals with settled status, would save £21 billion annually by the fifth year of such a scheme. Nearly 30 years on, a man's going on trial in the US accused of organising the fatal shooting of Tupac Shakur. 63-year-old Dwayne Keefe D. Davis has pleaded not guilty. The case was only reopened after he publicly discussed the shooting in interviews. Daryl Harper, who produced music for Tupac, will try to be in court every day.
3: If I have to leave, then I'll leave and come back. But I want to see what's going on with this. He didn't have, like I said, he didn't have to work with me. And I appreciate it for the rest of my life that he looked down and worked with a guy that didn't have any credentials, that didn't have any name.
1: Great Britain and Northern Ireland finished second in the medal table as Amy Hunt made European Championships history in Birmingham. She became the first athlete to win four golds at a single meeting. And Rangers will face Glasgow rivals Celtic in the Scottish League Cup quarter-finals after knocking out holders St Mirren with a 5-1 victory. From Sky News, I'm Daisy Steele.
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1: The top stories this hour. More households will be allowed back into Stourbridge after wildfires devastated parts of the town last week. Eight families whose homes were destroyed have now been able to see what's left. Reverend Martin Gorick, the Bishop of Dudley, was one of those who had to run from the flames.
2: When you're that close to a fire that powerful, you realise it's touch and go. But then it's the dust settles and it's kind of, life's never going to be the same again. You could hardly hear a bird. This morning, you know, I was back in my house. Just little things like that.
1: The weather is expected to turn cooler and more unsettled this week, with rain and thunderstorms forecast. Five teenage boys have been killed in a crash in County Kildare involving a car travelling the wrong way on a motorway. Ireland's police commissioner says some drivers are deliberately heading into oncoming traffic in an attempt to get likes on social media. Nearly 30 years on, a man's going on trial in the US, accused of organising the fatal shooting of Tupac Shakur. 63-year-old Dwayne Keefe D. Davis is charged with murder with a deadly weapon to promote or assist a criminal gang. Foreign nationals would be banned from claiming almost all UK benefits under a reform government. The ban would include EU nationals with settled status. It's understood Manchester City have accepted an offer of over £65 million for midfielder Rodri from Barcelona. The Spain World Cup winner missed their 3-0 Community Shield defeat to Arsenal in Cardiff with a back injury. New City boss Enzo Maresca was asked after the match if he felt their performance was affected by Rodri's absence.
3: It's not about if we miss Rodri or not. I think we can find many things after this kind of a defeat. We just need to analyse in the right way, think about and focus about the next one.
1: Great Britain and Northern Ireland finished second in the middle table as Amy Hunt made European Championships history in Birmingham. She became the first athlete to win four golds at a single meeting. From Sky News, I'm Daisy Steele.
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1: The top stories this hour. As cooler weather arrives, more residents forced to leave their properties by the Stourbridge wildfires are returning home. 13 households that were partially damaged by the flames have been able to see what's left. 19 homes were totally destroyed. West Midlands Fire Service's Chief Fire Officer Simon Toohill says the whole community has been working hard to support those affected.
2: Colleagues from Dudley Metropolitan Council opened up rest centres and they've been looking after the residents. It's been a true multi-agency effort and they will continue to be supporting the residents that have been so badly impacted over the coming days and indeed weeks.
1: Five teenage boys have been killed in a crash in County Kildare involving a car travelling the wrong way on a motorway. Ireland's police commissioner says some drivers are deliberately heading into oncoming traffic in an attempt to get likes on social media. Foreign nationals will be banned from claiming almost all UK benefits under a reform government. The party claims the ban, which would include EU nationals with settled status, would save £21 billion annually by the fifth year of such a scheme. Nearly 30 years on, a man's going on trial in the US accused of organising the fatal shooting of Tupac Shakur. 63-year-old Dwayne Keefe D. Davis has pleaded not guilty. The case was only reopened after he publicly discussed the shooting in interviews. Daryl Harper, who produced music for Tupac, will try to be in court every day.
3: If I have to leave, then I'll leave and come back. But I want to see what's going on with this. He didn't have, like I said, he didn't have to work with me. And I appreciate it for the rest of my life that he looked down and worked with a guy that didn't have any credentials, that didn't have any name.
1: Great Britain and Northern Ireland finished second in the medal table as Amy Hunt made European Championships history in Birmingham. She became the first athlete to win four golds at a single meeting. And Rangers will face Glasgow rivals Celtic in the Scottish League Cup quarter-finals after knocking out holders St Mirren with a 5-1 victory. From Sky News, I'm Daisy Steele.
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1: The top stories this hour. Parts of the UK could experience rain and even thunderstorms after weeks of scorching temperatures and drought conditions. The exceptionally dry weather has led to wildfires breaking out across the country, including in Stourbridge in the West Midlands. People who were evacuated there last week are returning to their homes to assess the damage. Here's the region's chief fire officer, Simon Toohill.
2: Colleagues from Dudley Metropolitan Council opened up rest centres and they've been looking after the residents. It's been a true multi-agency effort, and they will continue to be supporting the residents that have been so badly impacted over the coming days and indeed weeks.
1: US actress Hayden Panettiere died at the age of 36. She's best known for her roles in Nashville and Heroes, as well as in the Scream movie franchise. Thousands more homes in England could be built closer to rail stations as part of new planning reforms. There'll be default approval for houses within a reasonable walking distance of well-connected stations. Foreign nationals would be banned from claiming almost all UK benefits under a reform government. It's part of their wider plan to shave more than £50 billion from the welfare bill. Faye Rowlands has more.
3: The party claims the ban, which would include EU nationals with settled status, would save £21 billion annually by the fifth year of such a scheme. It would mean a renegotiation of the Brexit agreement with Brussels and potentially British expats losing similar rights in the EU. Labour's criticised the proposals, saying it's already reforming the system, while the Conservatives have dismissed the plan as cobbled together.
1: Police seizures of e-bikes across the UK have risen by 83% in a year. More than 7,000 were confiscated in the 12 months to May. And sprinter Amy Hunt has become the first athlete to win four gold medals at a single European Championships. She helped Team GB's mixed 4x100m relay team to victory in Birmingham. Georgia Hunter-Bell eased to the win in the women's 1500m. From Sky News, I'm Cam Hall.
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7: Good morning, you London town. Temperatures are increasing to 26 degrees Celsius. Cloudy patches throughout the day. Looks like it will be the start of thunder showers from tomorrow. Temperatures in the Midlands are increasing to 22 degrees Celsius. Light cloud and light wind throughout the day. That's the latest in the weather update.
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7: 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Wakey, rise and shine. Good morning. 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
1: And that's exactly how we start a Monday morning. Good morning. 13 minutes past 6 is the time. Wakey, wakey, rise and shine. Good morning. It's Kajal with you till 10 o'clock on The Breakfast Show, London's number one Asian retro music station, Leica Gold and Leica Radio Midlands. Yeah, I do sound tired this morning, don't I? Well, who would be? Especially when I've been travelling this weekend from Spain to Leicester to London. Oh my gosh, it's been so tiring but so fun. For those who were at Leicester Mela yesterday, we had such a good time. I really enjoyed it, you know, I really, really did. I was with Raj, Badin and Annika, and we had such a brilliant time. So if you were there, thank you for coming. And if you weren't, then you missed out big time. Starting off The Breakfast Show with two back-to-back tracks as always. Kismat, kuch kuch hota hai. And then the hit film, Kuli Hamka Issik Hua. Jo sahi baat hai, and ye sahi baat hai, aapko pata hai. Anyway, don't forget in this hour, we've got, of course, non-stop Bollywood music for you with our Aaj Ki Taza Khabar. And the next hour, we've got Bollywood flashback, and then hour after that, Artist of the Week. Actually, no, that's a lie. Morning Mantra, and then after that, Artist of the Week.
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1: Right, so saying good morning to Mahendra and Girish, Imran, Vijay, Shanta and Hansa. Good morning to all of you. Thank you so much for your lovely messages. Let's get back to a hit film, May.

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3: Laika Gold.
0: Laika Gold, traffic and travel.
4: Good morning, Cameron McGarvey here. Now, the A23 Brixton Road, we've got that closed in both directions due to an accident. The A2 London bound at Dartford, we've got overrunning roadworks, two lanes closed before 25 for the junction 2 at Darrenth Interchange. Congestion already back to Gravesend. London Road at West Croydon, we've got that closed in both directions due to an emergency services incident from Summer Road through to Hathaway Road. And then your public transport, we've got issues on the District Line, problems with signals, no service between Earlscourt and Ealing Broadway and between Earlscourt and Richmond, and Piccadilly Line, no service between Hammersmith and Northfields and between Acton Town and Uxbridge.
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1: A super duper hit from the hit film Sangam.
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1: And let's take over the newspapers this morning. On the eye this morning, we have Angela Rayner, who's tearing up rules on green belt land, paving the way for thousands of new homes to be built. On the Times, it leads with reports that half of disability claimants would be prepared to swap £1,000 a year in exchange for services like therapy and healthy meals. On the Daily Mail, it focuses calls for MPs to close a legal loophole that allows paedophiles and perverts to keep changing their identity. On the Financial Times, JP Morgan Chase Chief Executive Jamie Dimon has warned Chancellor John Healey not to raise bank taxes as it could drive finance jobs away from the UK. On The Sun, its front page claims that Henry Nowak's killer, Vikram Digwa, will be allowed prison-to-prison video chats with his mother, Kiran Kaur. On the Daily Telegraph, it's reporting Russia has installed 10 secret bases capable of firing high-powered drones deep into NATO territory. On the Daily Express, the Alzheimer's Society says pioneering tests and treatments for dementia that were unimaginable a decade ago are now within reach. On the Metro, campaigners have been voicing their frustration at plans to allow water companies to increase prices during times of drought. And on the Daily Mirror, it reports that a man being arrested on suspicion of murder after another man died following a dog attack. On The Guardian, former Health Secretary Alan Milburn is calling for a turbo charge in specialist internships for young people with special needs to help more of them into employment. And on the Daily Star, it leads with the government allowing water companies to charge consumers more during times of the drought. That's the latest on the tabloids. Let's get back to the music. Good morning.
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2: 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This is Kajal on Breakfast.
1: And I'm going to play you a lovely song now from the film Saathwan Aasmaan. Udit Narayan, Lata Mangeshkar's first ever duo together, ever in the Bollywood industry. Beautiful song. It's 6:33. Good morning.

0: 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Leica Gold, traffic and travel.
1: Good morning, this is Cameron McGarvey here. A23 Brixton Road, we have traffic still queuing at Brixton Station with an emergency services incident. We did have an earlier full closure, but it looks like one lane has now reopened just after the railway bridge. A2 London bound at Dartford, we've got overrunning roadworks, two lanes still closed and congestion back to the tollgate services at Gravesend. West Croydon London Road, we've got that closed in both directions due to an emergency services incident. And public transport, we've got severe delays reported on the District Line due to earlier signalling problems at Acton Town, and Piccadilly Line, severe delays there again due to signalling problems at the Acton Town station.
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0: What a classic. Aasha Bhosle on the vocals from the hit film Khushboo. And before that, from the film Khuddar, you heard Disco 82. Good morning.
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1: The top stories this hour. Weeks of scorching dry weather in parts of the UK may be coming to an end. Forecasters say a week of changeable, cooler weather is on the way, which could ease pressures on firefighters who've been battling raging wildfires. Yesterday, crews in South Wales responded to 14 wildfire incidents with military personnel drafted in to help. Finn Monaghan is the chief fire officer there.
2: What we are experiencing here is extreme weather. The conditions are just right for wildfire, sadly, and we're relying on assistance from elsewhere to help us bolster our activity.
1: American actress Hayden Panettiere died at the age of 36. The former child star shot to worldwide fame in her late teens with the leading role in the TV show Heroes. She also had main parts in musical drama series Nashville and the Scream movie franchise. Our US correspondent Martha Kellner says her autobiography was released a few months ago.
3: She spoke of problems with depression, with anxiety, with postpartum depression, and with acute grief and guilt, which followed the passing of her younger brother, Jensen, who himself died aged just 28.
1: Most people in England and Wales think crime is on the up, despite rates actually falling. Researchers at King's College London found the number of estimated victims is also three times higher than the actual figure. Five teenage boys have died in a two-vehicle crash in County Kildare. Irish police say others are seriously injured following the incident, which involved a car travelling on the wrong side of the motorway. An Ebola outbreak in the Democratic Republic of the Congo has become the country's deadliest ever. It's killed more than 2,300 people. And former West Brom and Brighton fullback Sebastien Pocognoli has been appointed as the new head coach of Scotland. He'll lead them into the Nations League after succeeding Steve Clarke on an initial two-year contract. From Sky News, I'm Cam Hall.
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7: Good morning in London town. Temperatures are increasing to 26 degrees Celsius, with cloudy patches throughout the day and a cool breeze. And in the Midlands, temperatures are increasing to 22 degrees Celsius. Again, a cloudy start to the day with a cool breeze throughout the day. That's the latest on the weather update.
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1: 18 minutes past 7 is the time. Wakey, wakey, rise and shine. Good morning. It's Kajal with you till 10 o'clock on The Breakfast Show. London's number one Asian retro music station, Laika Gold, Laika Radio Midlands. Hope you're keeping well. Starting off with two beautiful back-to-back tracks from the hit films. सूर्यवंशी तू ही मेरा दिल का जानी और इसके बाद फिल्म देवान से आपने सुना हाँ आज फिर तुम पे सॉरी नॉट तुम से तुम पे And we've got another classic coming up very, very shortly. Now, following a record-breaking summer, weather patterns are set to change. There's some welcome rain forecast this week, though it's not likely to be significant or bring any change to the dry conditions. It will turn noticeably cooler in the coming days with temperatures falling below average. And it's official. The sun has had its hat on long enough to make the summer the hottest in 191 years. It's been even hotter than 1976 when ABBA's Dancing Queen was number one. So we can all chill out this week. Get that? Do you see what I did there? Never mind. Right, let's get back to our music in a few seconds. But first, of course, the one and only Bollywood flashback. If you've never taken part, do it today because today's one's really easy peasy lemon squeezy. It goes something like this.
0: Bollywood flashback with Kajal. Like
1: For some reason, it stopped working. It was working a minute ago. Let me try again. Just bear with me 1 second. Why is it not working? Oh, no. That's a problem. It was working a couple of seconds ago. So I'm going to try again. I don't know what's happened there. I don't know what's going on. Okay, let me try one more time. Okay, found it. Here we go then. I pressed the wrong button, maybe. But let's do it again. This is the Bollywood flashback.
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1: And first and foremost, is Shanta who's got the answer right. Well done. And then, of course, we've got Indrajit Thakur, Thrupti, Niranjan, Prakash, Somaya. You've got the answer right as well. And number ending in 786, Prithpal, you've got the answer right. Gosh, we are getting doing really well this morning. And who else? Ananda, you got the answer right. Well done. Let's get back to the music.

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2: Good morning, Cameron McGarvey here. A23 Brixton Road got the closure now gone, actually. All reopened after that earlier incident at Brixton Station, looking a lot better traffic-wise as well. However, A2 London bound at Dartford still got two lanes closed with the overrunning roadworks just before Junction 2 at the Darrenth Interchange. Congestion back to the toll gate services at Gravesend. London Road West Croydon still closed there both directions due to an emergency services incident there. And then public transport, the District Line, minor delays due to early signalling problems at Acton Town, and similar story in the Piccadilly Line, severe delays again due to those signalling issues at Acton Town.
3: Class, it's been reported that if we keep using water like we are now, by 2055 we could be short by 5 billion litres a day.
4: Hold on, miss. 2055? We'll be grown-ups by then.
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0: What a classic. Kashmir Ki Kali is the name of the film. Aasha Bhosle, Mohammad Rafi ki awaaz mein ye geet aapne suna on the breakfast show. Good morning. It's 7:35. Thank you so much for taking part in today's Bollywood flashback. Many of you have got the answer right, so thank you so much. This morning, I was told that Aaj Fir Tumpe is from the film Karma. It's not. It's from Deavan. So number ending in 655. Please check your information. But it's definitely from Deavan. Anyways, let's get back to the music in a couple of moments. But first, usse pehle, let's do this.
1: The sun is out. And so are the summer hits on Like a Gold.
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0: 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That's why I'm not giving any hints this morning.
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0: And Saif Ali Khan celebrated his 56th birthday yesterday. The Indian actor, film producer who primarily works in Hindi films, has been known as the head of the Pataudi family since 2011. He's the son of actress Sharmila Tagore and cricketer Mansoor Ali Khan Pataudi. Also won several awards, including a National Film Award and seven Filmfare Awards.

0: What a classic from the hit film Cubby Cubby, heard here on The Breakfast Show. Good morning, it's 10 to 8.
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0: So well done to Manoj Patel, Rickstar, Rickin, Nyla, Sunita, who else has just mentioned? Oh, a number ending in 194. And we've got here, I mentioned your name, Prithpal, already. Nabila, well done, you've got the answer right. And Dijit Thakur, I mentioned you earlier on as well. And good morning to Mahesh and Imran and Reena. The answer for today's Bollywood flashback is, of course, Ram Teri Ganga Meli. What a fantastic film that was, released in 1985. Yesterday, starring Rajiv Kapoor and Mandakini, with music composed by Ravindra Jain, the last film directed by Raj Kapoor and the highest grossing film of the year. It was one of the highest grossing films, in fact, of the 80s, alongside Kranti and Maine Pyar Kiya. This film won 5 Filmfare Awards. And there was a lot of controversy on this particular film because of Mandakini's scenes of her breastfeeding and bathing in a sari. The film then, of course, still received a Universal Certificate, then was later amended to UA. Anyways, the film did extremely well. 19 crores at the box office, which was actually made in 1.44 crores. And up next, we've got a beautiful song from this beautiful film, Ram Teri Ganga Meli.
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2: Good morning, Cameron McGarvey here. To Hounslow, the A3005 Lambton Road, both directions currently closed with an accident, traffic already queuing, and a diversion operation for bus route 120. Dartford, the A2 London bound, still got 2 lanes closed with overrunning roadworks. Very slow this morning, really congestion back to the tollgate services at Gravesend. A406 North Circular, Ilford, we've got something going on there with a traffic issue, congestion back to the Barking flyover, and queues opposite back to the Redbridge flyover. Some really busy at Ilford there this morning.

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1: The top stories this hour. Cooler temperatures and even rainfall are forecast in parts of the UK this week after hot weather that sparked wildfires. People in Stourbridge in the West Midlands are returning to damaged homes with 19 properties destroyed. Reverend Martin Gorick, the Bishop of Dudley, was one of those who had to run from the flames.
2: When you're that close to a fire that powerful, you realise it's touch and go. But then the dust settles and it's kind of, life's never going to be the same again. You could hardly hear a bird this morning, and I was back in my house. Just little things like that.
1: 200 military personnel helped respond to 14 wildfires in South Wales yesterday. Heroes and Nashville actress Hayden Panettiere died at the age of 36. Her dad says she brought immeasurable love and joy to all who knew her. New homes near train, tram and underground stations in England will be approved by default. Changes to planning rules will see houses in well-connected areas fast-tracked so families can live closer to work, schools and transport. Pubs will also be given extra protection from being turned into properties or offices. Here's Housing Minister Matthew Pennycook.
3: Really importantly, developers will now have to prove that there isn't the support for a pub in a local area, there isn't the trade, including having to market those pubs for 12 months without an offer before they can change the use of that pub.
1: The Conservatives say developments will be forced upon local communities. Meanwhile, Reform plans to ban foreign nationals from claiming almost all the UK benefits if it gets into government. It would include EU citizens with settled status and could see British expats lose similar rights on the continent. Amy Hunt has become the most successful athlete in a single European Championships meeting. The sprinter picked up her fourth gold medal last night after helping Great Britain win the mixed 4x100m relay. And it looks like Rodri's 7-year stay at Manchester City is coming to an end. He's expected to join Barcelona. From Sky News, I'm Cam Hall.
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5: Good morning. In London town, temperatures are increasing to 26 degrees Celsius for cool periods throughout the day. And in the Midlands, temperatures are increasing to 22 degrees Celsius, a cool breeze throughout the day. That's the latest in the weather update.
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5: 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But let's start off with a bit of Udit Narayan and Satna Sogam.
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1: 14 minutes past 8 is the time. Hello, hello, hello. Kajal with you till 10 o'clock on The Breakfast Show, Like a Gold, Like a Radio Midlands. And a little bit of a sore throat this morning. Well, it would be, wouldn't it? 3 days of hosting, but yesterday was madness in Leicester. Absolutely loved everybody being there. We had such a great time. And if you missed out, you really missed something big yesterday. In fact, it was bigger and better than last year. And we shared the stage with so many phenomenal artists, including H. Dami, Shindy CS, Lembar Husseinpuri, with Raj Badin and Annika from Laika Radio Network as well. An absolutely beautiful time we had. And the weather wasn't too bad either. Hot, muggy, but really nice. 8:15 is the time. Hello, hello, hello. 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Listen out for more information here on Laika Radio Network. Right, this morning I want to ask you something. Yeah, I'm sure a lot of you do relate to this because we definitely do at home. Malai spread on toast. What's all that about? Why do people love malai? Whether it's in chai, whether it's in milk, why do people love malai? I have no idea. And malai spread on toast is, I mean, really? Why? Why do we do that? I have seen my own parents, my grandparents do that, where they've taken the malai and they spread it on their toast and eat it. And it's like, ugh, why? Why would you do that? Does anyone else do that? Can you please share with me? And if there are any other unusual habits we have with, I don't know, with our breakfast, whether it's spreading some, I won't say spreading chutney on toast is unusual. I think that's quite tasteful. But I don't know, malai on toast? So is it a yay or a nay from you? Do let me know on this number. And if you have any other weird habits, do share with me as well on this number.
0: WhatsApp message like a gold now on 0744-232323.
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1: I was going to say we're going to have Listener of the Week, but my Listener of the Week hasn't actually sent in through her voice note and her playlist. So I can't really do Listener of the Week until she sends me that. So I'll wait for hers. In the meantime, don't forget we've got Morning Mantra coming up. But first,
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1: Usha saying, malai on toast? Nay. Definitely not. Minu Thruvedi says, Kanj, me and hubby thoroughly enjoying enjoyed Leicester Mela last year. Yes, I remember. We had a good time, right? I've got something to share with you, Morning Mantra. Let me just give it a quick few hints. It's a flight I took to Spain from London and oxygen masks. Find out more later on. In the meantime, let's get back to the music. Hit film Samadhi up next. We start off with Bazi, Namak Lal and Halal. Now a bit of Lata Mangeshkar.

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2: Good morning, this is Cameron McGarvey here. First of all, the M4 westbound from Junction 5 at Langley to Junction 6 at Slough and Windsor. We've got the road currently blocked there. Fire services on the scene there this morning. All traffic has been stopped and looking very slow. Hounslow, the A3005 Lambton Road still closed in both directions due to an accident between Avon Wick Road and Sunnycroft Road. Diversion in operation for bus route 120. The North Circular at Ilford, long delays this morning due to an accident. Partially blocked carriageway at the Ilford flyover, and public transport wise, still got minor and severe delays actually on the District Line due to an early faulty train at Southfields.
3: Class, it's been reported that if we keep using water like we are now, by 2055 we could be short by 5 billion litres a day.
4: Hold on, miss. 2055? We'll be grown-ups by then.
5: We're not having that, are we?
4: No. Oi, hear that? It's water and cans.
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7: And take shorter showers, yeah?
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0: 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On Friday the 16th of October at Crystal Grand Slough. On Sunday the 18th of October at the ICC Birmingham. 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

0: What a classic is the title track, John. You heard in the breakfast show. I need to play this message this morning. You've got to listen to this. We're talking about Malai on toast. Yay or nay?
1: Good morning, Kajal. Yes, we used to have Malai on toast. But the Malai has to be like a proper Jamiwe Malai from fridge. And on top of that, we would add some form of like Bombay mix, namkeen, or spicy, savory Indian mixture type of thing, and just make a sandwich out of that, and it's really yummy. You have to try it.
0: I don't know if I'm going to try it. I know a lot of people do, but thank you, Rashim Salota, for your message this morning. Malai on toast, yay or nay?
2: Ye hai. Like a gold. Like a gold.
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So last week, we had a very emotional week in our family. We lost a very, very close member of the family, like one of the pillars of our family. And it happened exactly this, well, it happened last week on Monday. And it was very weird because I normally leave Leica headquarters later on the afternoon. And that day I left a bit early and I got a phone call and my aunt said, are you local? And I said, yeah, I am. She said, right, okay, come to this hospital. So I came and then I missed the death by 2 minutes. And I felt very gutted. I felt very sad that I didn't get to say goodbye. Anyways, as the time went on, we were trying to accept this in our own family. And then we had, of course, the solar eclipse. And then we had the start of Shravan month in Gujarat. I also had to travel abroad. So obviously, I've got mixed emotions at this point in time. Anyway, and my mom as well was traveling to Mansarova. And I was traveling to Spain. So the day I was flying out, I left on Thursday afternoon from here. I didn't feel good inside. I felt very anxious. And I'm normally quite excited to go abroad, but this time I felt very anxious. And I was with my friend. We got into the flight and he said, are you okay? I said, yeah, I'm having a little bit of an anxiety attack, but I'll be fine. You know, like we're just having a laugh. Suddenly we're on the plane and halfway through, well, as soon as we got to our destination, we were just literally reaching into Spain and our flight, we heard an announcement, emergency descended. And we're like, what? And our oxygen masks fell down. And suddenly the flight was shaking so much. And I held my friend and I said, I don't think we're going to make it through. And I just literally burst into tears. And he took a video because he just wanted footage. He just wanted to, you know, send it just in case if he could, if he had reception to the family, if anything was to happen to us. And I said to him, this wasn't supposed to happen. I've just gone through my rebirth and now this is happening. We might not make it through. There was smoke. We could smell smoke. And everybody was coughing and then we heard that we had to make an emergency landing, but nobody was telling us. And still up until today, we don't know what actually happened. We were breathing through the oxygen mask and suddenly we slammed down on the ground and it was a horrible feeling. Then on, we got to Spain and we were very uncomfortable with the whole thing. My anxiety got worse and it just kind of made me think that with all these mixed emotions, I felt as though life was unfolding before me, reminding me once again to live as fully as possible as soon as I got off that flight, because life is unpredictable and nothing is ever promised. You know, we spend far too much time dwelling on the things that actually hurt us, replaying moments we cannot change and holding on to emotions that can only weigh us down. But pain shouldn't come and it should become our permanent home. We've got to feel it. We've got to learn from it. And then we've got to allow ourselves to move forward. Literally after even all this happened, I had a 2-day event to host in Spain. My friend left early on Saturday morning. I left Saturday night. My flight got delayed and I reached London very late, early hours of the morning. And then I had to go Leicester for Leicester Miller, which was fun, by the way. Absolutely amazing. All those mixed emotions, you know, in 1 week made me realize that we need to show gratitude for what remains, appreciate the people who genuinely love you and the opportunities that come your way with the simple gift of being alive. So what I want to say to you this morning is, with exactly everything that went through with me last week, I want to share with you that accept what is meant to be for you and find the courage to release what's not. Some things leave our lives not to break us but to make space for what truly belongs. Life is happening now and it happened in 1 week with my family and myself. So all I'm going to say to you is, with whatever happened in 1 week, losing a very close member of our family, going through that flight with all those emotions and not knowing whether we're going to make it through, and now we are here, I'm sitting here doing the normal radio show, live, love and laugh and forgive and never take another day for granted. Trust me on this. Morning Mantra, brought to you by Mantra Holidays.

0: What a classic. Parvati Khan, the vocals there from the hit film Disco Dancer. You heard it on The Breakfast Show. 11 minutes to 9 is the time. Good morning.
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4: Good morning, this is Cameron McGarvey here. Starts with the M4 westbound from Junction 5 Langley to Junction 6 at Slough. We do have two lanes closed and long delays with fire services still on the scene there this morning. Hounslow and the A3005 Lambton Road, we've got the road currently closed there both directions due to an accident between Avonwick Road and Sunnycroft Road. Dartford with A2 London bound, we've got two lanes closed with overrunning roadworks just before the Darrenth interchange, congestion back to Pepper Hill at Graves End. Public transport wise, we've got problems with the Hammersmith and City Line, severe delays and some cancellations, so do check before you travel. That's your traffic and travel.
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1: The top stories this hour. Huge fires are still burning in Wales, where almost 200 members of the military have been deployed. That's despite a drop in temperatures, with rain on the way and potentially even thunderstorms after months of extreme heat and dry conditions. American actress Hayden Panettiere died at the age of 36. The former child star shot to worldwide fame in her late teens with the leading role in the TV show Heroes. She was also in the Scream movie franchise. Our US correspondent Martha Kellner says her autobiography was released a few months ago.
2: She spoke of problems with depression, with anxiety, with postpartum depression, and with acute grief and guilt, which followed the passing of her younger brother, Jensen, who himself died aged just 28.
1: Thousands more homes in England could be built closer to well-connected railway stations. New planning reforms will give them default approval. A public consultation on plans for more drilling in the North Sea has closed. Developers of the Rosebank oil field off the coast of Aberdeen say it's a major step before the government's final decision. Former Prime Minister Sir Keir Starmer resisted calls from US President Donald Trump and Conservative leader Kemi Badenoch to open up extraction there.
3: I gave Keir Starmer some pretty good advice. I said, open up the North Sea.
4: The first thing they should do is start drilling our own oil and gas in the North Sea. Okay. It's important for our energy security, our economic security.
5: We're on the fossil fuel roller coaster. Everybody has been held to ransom.
1: Ministers now say North Sea oil and gas will play a role for decades. The number of e-bikes seized by police across the UK has surged by 83%. More than 7,000 were confiscated in the 12 months to May. And Scottish football fans have been promised an exciting style of play under new manager Sebastian Pococcagnoli. The former West Brom and Brighton fullback has signed a 2-year contract. From Sky News, I'm Cam Hall.
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7: Good morning in London town. Temperatures are increasing to 26 degrees Celsius. A nice cool breeze throughout the day. Heading over to some rain from tomorrow, but today's a nice cool one. In the Midlands, however, temperatures have dropped to 22 degrees Celsius, already starting the cool breeze throughout and dropping down to around 19 later on this evening. That's latest in the weather update.
0: 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Like a
7: gold. Cardinal. 3 minutes past nine is the time. Hello, hello, hello. Cardinal with you till 10 o'clock on The Breakfast Show, Like a Gold, Like a Radio Midlands, bringing you our new artist of the week. But let's start off with two great back-to-back tracks. One starting with Hariharan and Lata Mangeshkar. Good morning.
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1: Minutes past nine is the time. Hello. Kajal with you till 10 o'clock on The Breakfast Show, Like a Gold, Like a Radio Midland, starting off with two beautiful back-to-back tracks, as we always do here, with Lamhe Kabhi Main Kahu, Kabhi Tum Kahu, from the film Aag Hi Aag, you heard Aajare Sajan, a beautiful one as well. This morning I've been asking about Malai on toast. Yay or nay? Some of you have already given me mixed answers this morning. So Minul says, definitely big no for me on Malai on toast. Butter and strawberry jam, the best. Yes, I agree there. Good morning to Aruna. Thank you so much for your lovely, lovely, lovely message this morning. Hannah, good morning to you as well. And Arjun, wishing you a very happy Nag Panchami. Harishrudha, good morning to you as well. Mahesh says, listen, live and let live. Enjoy. Eat whenever you want, whatever you want. He said, like my second breakfast. I love his second breakfast. I don't know how he does two breakfast dishes first thing in the morning. I don't get how he does that. And then we've got very good morning to Nisha, Jasmine as well. Farida Gulamali says, in my childhood, my mom used to give us malai pao with sugar for breakfast every Sunday. She misses that. Do you not make it yourself? Do you not have it at all? Do you not make it yourself? I'm not feeling it this morning. Nah, not malai on toast. Anybody else malai on toast? Or anything else which is unusual? Somebody said sabji on toast. I can't remember who it was. Nick from Harrow said malai on toast. No. He says, I love suck on toast. Yeah, that's what we're talking now. I don't mind that. Actually, I could probably do that. Anybody else, do let me know. This is my WhatsApp number.
0: WhatsApp message Like a Gold now on 0744 23 23 23.
1: You know, yesterday we met a lot of listeners from Leicester at we met a lot of listeners yesterday, right? And of course we were at Leicester Mela, and so many of you don't interact with us on WhatsApp, and I made you pull out your phone and say, listen, first download the app, get our WhatsApp number, and do send us messages coming through. And interesting enough, we've got James this morning who sent me a message. I don't know what that message was about. I'm going to ignore that for a second. I'm going to come back to it in a second. We've had quite a few. Number ending in 345. Thank you for your number. Thank you for your message. Number ending in 582. Thank you for your message. And 183 as well. Thank you for your message. But none of you have given your names this morning. So do pop down your names as well, so we know who we're acknowledging. Jangana said, my dad used to give us tikki puri and malai. What? What's going on here? Tikki puri and malai. Harish is telling me I must try it first. The thing is, I don't like malai, so I'm not going to try it. Tikki puri and malai. All right, come on. Anybody else? What is it with malai? Why do people love malai on toast or bread or pao? What is so special about malai?
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1: I wanted to share something really random with you this morning. Really random with you, right? Where's it gone now? This is so annoying. Oh, it's about the first pedestrian in Britain. The first pedestrian in Britain being hit by a car at 4 miles per hour. I'm going to share this with you later on. 4 miles per hour being hit by a car in 1896. Find out more details later on. In the meantime, let's do this. Chichur. I love this one. KJ Yasudas and Hemlata on the vocals.

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2: Good morning, Cameron McGarvey here. Now, the M4 westbound from Junction 5 Langley towards Junction 6 at Slough. We've got two lanes closed due to some fire services. Well, we've got 10 fire services on the scene. There's still got long delays there this morning with those lane closures. The A2 London bound at Dartford, we've still got two lanes closed with overrunning roadworks. Very slow this morning before the Darrenth interchange and congestion back to Pepper Hill at Gravesend. Public transport-wise, we've got issues on the Elizabeth line due to points failure at Ilford, severe delays reported, and Mildmay London Overground Lane, they've got reported cancellations and severe delays, so do check before you travel. And that is your traffic and travel.
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0: What a beautiful, beautiful song. Aisha Bhosle, Mohammed Rafi and the vocals from the hit film Hum Dono, dedicated to our new artist of the week. And that, of course, is the lyricist Sahir Ludhianvi. And more of his music will be, or his compositions will be played here throughout the week at Laika Radio Network. So do listen out. What a beautiful song that is, right? Now, let's quickly share some information about Sahir Ludhianvi. He was actually born as Abdul Hai in 1921, but known by his pen name Sahir Ludhianvi, and an Indian poet who wrote primarily in Urdu in addition to Hindi. Regarded as one of the greatest film lyricists and poets of 20th century, his work influenced Indian cinema, in particular with Hindi language films. And he won the Filmfare Award for Best Lyricist for Taj Mahal. He won a second Filmfare Award for the Best Lyricist for his work in Gabi Gabi, and he was awarded the Padma Shri in 1971. What a beautiful song. Many of you are asking me if I could play another one. I can't. In fact, I've just realized I've played two compositions of his. One was actually played from the film Vakht during the morning mantra this morning, and I just realized, I just coincidentally played his compositions as well. So that was quite beautiful. So a very good morning to many of you. Thank you so much for tuning into Laika Radio Network. I've just had this beautiful message from a lovely listener from London who attended the Leicester Miller from London, driving on the motorbike with her husband just to come and see us. I call that dedication. I was literally reading her message, and she said to me, her name is Sheba and she's from Harrow, and she said, "It was lovely to see you in person yesterday at the Mela. Also lovely to listen into you and your wonderful songs that you play every day in the morning." Of course, all her favourite singers. She says, "I hate Malai. The only thing I make is ghee from Malai." She says, "Now listening to Jab Deep Jale Ana." Well, you can make a deep from ghee, right? She says, "My husband and I came on the motorbike all the way from London to meet you." And she said she wanted to sing songs of Kishore and Mohammed Rafi, which, by the way, I did make the listeners do yesterday. We all made the crowd there sing different songs. There was Raj Bhatter getting them to sing Punjabi songs. Annika was there getting to sing some Arijit songs. And then I was like, one Gujarati, and then the rest Mohammed Rafi and Kishore Kumar songs with some Aisha Bhosle ones as well. And Sheba couldn't because she said she had a sore throat, but she still made it there. And I'm so, so, so grateful. Selma from Maidstone, Kent, I hope you had a lovely Independence Day as much as we did as well. And Bhanu this morning has sent me a breakfast, mashed avocado with onions, salt, tomato and pepper. She said, "Mix it well and spread it over the toast." I could possibly try that. Good morning to Naresh, I hope you are well. Jasmine, good morning to you as well. Vijay from Sutton is off to golf. Himanshu, good morning to you. We've got Naresh from Leicester. Thank you for joining us. Jyotsna Shah says, "Good morning, keep smiling." Always smiling, always smiling. So many of you are messaging in this morning. I'm absolutely loving it. Thank you. Renu says, she goes, "To this day, I get the gold top milk, heat it and have the malai. She makes yogurt with that milk for a creamy one." She goes, "The yogurt malai is also delicious." What's going on with everyone's malai dishes this morning? Aruna says, "Back in Kenya, from the farm, they used to buy milk. They used to buy farm milk and then boil it, and then it would become thick malai." And then she said her mum used to make malai pak and put some dry nuts, saffron, elaichi powder as well. But she says only in Kenya, not here. And then Jangana, Aruna, you know what? I mean, you can try it here. Jangana says, "We don't like malai because it's healthy. So that's the only way. That's the only way he can make us eat this." Oh, her dad. Oh my God, I wouldn't eat it even if it is healthy. Really wouldn't. Let's get back to the music. It's 9:38. But before that, let's do this.
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0: Yesterday we marked the 29th death anniversary of Nusrat Fateh Ali Khan. The Pakistani singer-songwriter, composer, music director who passed away on 16th of August 1997 is still remembered for his super duper hits that he brought to us in the Pakistani and Bollywood industry. This super hit for the late Nusrat Fateh Ali Khan from the hit film Aur Pyar Ho Gaya. Good morning, it's 9:39.

0: Tower Bridge. The prince is in the tower. Edward V and his younger brother, Richard, Duke of York, are believed to have been murdered at the Tower of London. Apparently, they disappeared from the tower in 1483. And while their fate remains one of history's greatest mysteries, it's widely assumed that they were actually killed and maybe still in the Tower of London. I'm not trying to scare any of you, just saying. So if you're planning to go there, just remember what I said. But on that note, I'm going to love you and leave you because I don't think I should share anymore. Robbie G's up next, but before I love you and leave you, let's do this.
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2: Good morning, this is Cameron McGarver here. Now, the M4 westbound from junction 5 at Langley to junction 6 at Slough and Winds, we do still have two lanes closed. Fire services remain on the scene there and long delays. A2 Londonbound also got two lanes closed with overrunning roadworks just before the M25 from junction 2 at Darrand Interchange and congestion back to Pepper Hill at Graves End. Travel time 20 minutes. North Circular at Ilford, we've got this accident still partially blocking the carriageway at the Ilford flyover. Congestion to the Barking flyover and public transport. We've got severe delays reported on the Elizabeth line and also the Mildmay London Overground line. That's your latest traffic and travel.
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1: The top stories this hour: cooler temperatures and the potential of rain for the first time in weeks could bring relief for crews battling wildfires across the UK. Residents in Stourbridge in the West Midlands are returning to assess damage after flames destroyed 19 houses. Emergency services are still battling outbreaks in Wales. Finn Monaghan is the chief fire officer there.
2: What we are experiencing here is extreme weather. The conditions are just right for wildfire, sadly. And we're relying on assistance from elsewhere to help us bolster our activity.
1: Proposals for developments on land near well-connected stations will be given automatic planning approval as part of the government's housing drive. It would mean homes could be built on previously protected greenbelt land. A 10-year-old girl's been airlifted to hospital after a car crash in South Lanarkshire. Police say she's in a life-threatening condition after yesterday's incident in Carnwath. The 44-year-old woman, who was driving, and a 72-year-old female passenger are being treated for serious injuries. We could be closer to hearing whether ministers are going to give the go-ahead for more oil drilling in the North Sea. The public consultation period on extracting fossil fuels from the Rosebank oil field has now closed. Great Britain's Amy Hunt says she feels like she's been living in a dreamland after making European Championships history. The sprinter became the first athlete to win four golds at a single meeting last night as part of the successful mixed 4x100m relay team in Birmingham. Hunt says she was confident she could complete the full set.
3: There was a lot of different moving parts this week. Can you know, the 100 is so different on a Monday night compared to the mixed 4x1 on Sunday. So I was just lucky that I got to cap off the week with two incredible relays with some incredible people, and it made it all the more special.
1: And American actress Hayden Panettiere died at the age of 36. The former child star shot to fame with the leading role in the TV show Heroes. She also had main parts in musical drama series Nashville and the Scream movie franchise. From Sky News, I'm Cam Hall.
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2: The top stories this hour. Emergency services are hoping thunderstorms and rain can help bring wildfires across England and Wales under control. People in Stourbridge are returning to damaged homes, with 19 properties destroyed by the flames last week. Meanwhile, environmental groups say this summer's heat should warn us against approving new drilling in the North Sea.
3: We're already facing the real personal and economic impacts of climate change here, so I think it's perfectly reasonable, and the most compelling argument against Rosebank is the fact that the economics and the carbon impacts just don't step up.
2: Well, that's Tom Quinn from campaign group Uplift speaking as the public consultation closes. Developers at Rosebank, which is off the coast of Aberdeen, say today's a major step. Andy Burnham's hinted he'll take a more pragmatic approach to oil and gas licences than his predecessor. Donald Trump's Middle East envoy Jared Kushner will meet Benjamin Netanyahu in Israel to work out how to revive the US-backed Gaza peace plan. Last week, Israel rejected the 15-point proposal, saying it wants full Hamas disarmament first. Public perceptions of crime in England and Wales are at odds with reality. Most people think offences are on the up and estimate the number of victims at almost three times higher than the actual figure. Bobby Duffy from the Policy Institute at King's College London, that's behind the study, says supporters of one party in particular believe those misconceptions.
4: Reform UK supporters are more further away from the realities than supporters of other parties. So when you relate it particularly to things like immigration or ethnicity, it connects two things that they are particularly worried about.
2: Hayden Panettiere died at the age of 36. The actress was best known for her roles in Heroes and Nashville, and arrival to Eurostars being allowed to operate up to 20 new daily return services from 2030. Virgin Trains will run trains from London to Paris, Brussels and Amsterdam. From Sky News, I'm Cam Hall.
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4: Class, it's been reported that if we keep using water like we are now, by 2055 we could be short by 5 billion litres a day.
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1: The top stories this hour. Developers say a major step has been taken towards the government's final decision on whether to extract more oil from the North Sea. A public consultation on drilling at Rosebank, which is off the coast of Shetland, has closed. Ministers have hinted Andy Burnham will be more pragmatic than his predecessor over allowing drilling licences. Susie Shingler from the Stop Rosebank campaign says the plans are a climate disaster.
2: Farmers are on their knees, firefighters are struggling. We've had schools closed, we've had hospitals struggling. There have been 2,700 deaths accounted for so far this year from extreme heat, and there is no way that new oil is the answer to any of this.
1: Meanwhile, residents who were evacuated from their homes in Stourbridge in the West Midlands after a wildfire ripped through properties are returning. Changeable cooler weather is on the horizon, which is predicted to help control the risk of other outbreaks across the UK. New homes near train stations in England will be approved by default. Pubs will also be given extra protection from being turned into properties or offices. The Conservatives and Reform UK say developments will be forced upon local communities. US actress Hayden Panettiere died. She was 36. The star opened up about her struggles with postpartum depression, addiction and recovery in her recently released memoir. Sebastien Pocognoli says he's proud to have been appointed as the new head coach of Scotland. The former West Brom and Brighton fullback will lead them into the Nations League after succeeding Steve Clarke on an initial two-year contract. As a manager, the Belgian guided Union Saint-Gilloise to their first league title in 90 years. Pocognoli says he's looking forward to developing the national team.
3: I never go through a challenge where I can't feel the connection, and Scotland is a passionate country for football. I'm passionate.
1: And the Christmas and New Year specials of Mrs. Brown Boys are being cancelled. It's because Irish actor Brendan O'Carroll has fractured his jaw. From Sky News, I'm Cam Hall.
0: This is Leica Radio Network, officially London's number one Asian commercial radio group. 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
4: 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Tonight it will start dry with clear skies, लेकिन बाद में फिर बादल रात में भी आ जाएंगे और बारिश कल से जो शुरू होनी है शायद रात से ही शुरू हो जाए. आपको बता दें कि लंदन में मैक्सिमम टेम्परेचर 26 डिग्री और मिडलैंड में 20 डिग्री सेल्सियस तक जाएगा.
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1: The top stories this hour. Reform UK claims the British taxpayer is acting as the welfare state for the world as it confirmed plans to ban all foreign nationals from claiming most benefits if it wins the next election.
2: We'll begin by ending the foreign welfare rip-off. Only British citizens will be entitled to benefits. There will be limited exceptions. But beyond that, the line will be clear. No British citizenship, no entitlement. Treasury

0: spokesperson Robert Jenricks promising to cut welfare spending by £50 billion with disability and sickness payments withdrawn or altered. Labour says it's already making changes. Environmental groups claim the recent extreme hot weather should act as a warning against taking more fossil fuels from North Sea oil fields. Public consultations on allowing drilling at two oil and gas developments have now ended. A woman who tried to murder a toddler by repeatedly giving her adult medication has been sentenced to at least 6 years in prison. A judge described 35-year-old Laura Doherty's actions as utterly reckless and breathtakingly wicked. Downing Street has declined to comment on reports the Prime Minister exchanged messages with someone impersonating White House Chief of Staff Susie Wiles. It's understood Andy Burnham became suspicious and quickly reported it. Mourners have clapped as Bonnie Tyler's white coffin arrived for a celebration of her life at Swansea Minster. The 75-year-old singer died last month. Only family, friends and invited guests have been allowed inside, but anyone can watch on a screen in nearby St David's Square or online. These women set up camp early this morning.
1: She was an amazing icon and I think she'll be sadly missed.
2: She's natural, there's no fake stuff.
3: A privilege to call yourself Welsh when you know you're from the same place as Bonnie Tyler.
0: And Virgin Trains has been given permission to run services from London to Paris, Brussels and Amsterdam from 2030. The rail regulators approved up to 20 returns a day through the Channel Tunnel. From Sky News, I'm Cam Hall.
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9: And a good afternoon to you. We got a look at some temperatures here, and the weather is going to be a bit cooler. In London, it's 25 Celsius maximum temperatures and 23 Celsius maximum temperatures in the Midlands. Now, looking at the Midlands, I would say the weather is going to be cloudy. And in London, the weather will be largely cloudy in the afternoon with the odd light shower possible locally. Some late sunshine in the evening. A warm day.
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0: Wow, two peppy songs, and I hope you enjoyed both of them. Papia Japia, and well received by all my friends. Ato Dinesh Poparji bhi hazir hain, and Farida Ghulam Ali ji, she gave us such a beautiful message. It says, Ya Ali Madad and Jai Shri Krishna. She is the one who always wishes me with Ya Ali Madad and Jai Shri Krishna. So, Maula Ali Madad and Jai Shri Krishna to you too. We'll listen from the beginning to the end. Decided not to go out today, too much housework. But listening to you and Wonder Pe Thunder program of yours will make it easy. Kamadizi. I love your Swahili there. She has got a knack of very good sense of humor and all that. Your number one fan, Farida Ghulam Ali ji. Woohoo! Thank you. Am I so lucky or what? So, batayega kya sunenge? And Ramila ji, hi daddy. Achha, beti, aap bhi ho aaj shamil. Well, good afternoon to you too. And Jagdish from Bushi, and he is well on his heels, or toes, I should say, today, listening. And Bharat Gangaram ji, oh ho ho, aaj to Nag Panchmi hai. So, sabko, main kya bolu, shubhkamnaye for Nag Panchmi ke din ke liye. And Har Har Mahadev, he said. So, Bharat ji, Shiv ka Somvar, wah. अलग ही रूप है आपका, बड़ा अच्छा लगा देखकर. रानी जी ऑफ स्लाव, थैंक यू वेरी मच फॉर योर मैसेज. एंड कपिल जी फ्रॉम वॉटफर्ड, संध्या बाउसर, हंसा वोरा जी, एंड विजय गुडोरी, यस, ही मस्ट हैव हैड अ नाइस वीकेंड विद सम आउटिंग्स एंड एवरीथिंग. आई वंडर इफ ही वॉक्ड टुडे. आर्सेनल, थैंक यू वेरी मच फॉर your wonderful message regarding Arsenal as well, Vijay Gudori. 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Have a wonderful weekend yourself, Pami ji. And I hope you're in Slough or Germany. Let me know. Okay, to Rajiv Patel ji bhi Milton Keynes se sun rahe hain. परिवार के संग. एंड ओके मनु जी, थैंक यू, थैंक यू. गुड स्टार्ट, ही सेड, गुड स्टार्ट विद पपिया जपिया. एंड इट वॉज क्वाइट एन एक्साइटिंग वीकेंड. वी हैड लेस्टर मेला. लेस्टर मेला वॉज ऑन रियल रियल रियल फायर ऑन, you can say, on the weekend with our CEO Raj Patanji and Vish and Annika. They were there both the days, and then joined with Radio Wali on Saturday. And Kajal, she must have told you all about it this morning, how exciting it was. And all of them have come to work with a tan. And what an audience, what a crowd. It was so wonderful to see all the photos and all that. I wish I was there, but I couldn't. Anyway, we had band practice, and I especially thank my wonderful four bars, and that is Nitin Parmar, and we got Sunil Jadavji and Harish Parmar. We all had a wonderful time doing some rehearsals with some songs, and we also made a special birthday song for Hemlata ji. Hemlata ji ne response diya, and she was so surprised. Unka hi gana jo hai akhiyon ke jharonkon se, usse humne Sunil Jadav ji ne compose karke join kiya. Happy birthday. अगर मौका मिला तो सुना दूंगा मैं, और मौका मिला तो उनको ऑनलाइन भी ले आएंगे हम हेमलता जी को. एंड शी सेड शी वाज सो बिजी ऑन हर बर्थडे, सुबह से लेकर रात तक बस प्रेस वाले और चारों कोने से इंडिया के उनको फ़ोन कॉल्स आ रहे थे. बट शी फाउंड आवर मैसेज वाज द बेस्ट वन, सो इट वाज वंडरफुल टॉकिंग टू हर एज वेल. So, happy birthday belated to Hemlata ji. And jaise Ravi Sharma ji ne kaha, Sachin Pelgaonkar, it's his birthday too. So, let's see how we develop the show today.
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0: What a beautiful rendition by Amit Kumar in the film Bali Ka Badu. Bali Ka Badu? Yes, R.D. 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Born on 17th of August 1957. He is 69 years young. Aaj bhi unko dekho, to you would not think he is more than 38 years old. Yes, a little boy was born on 17th August 1957. And 4 saal ki umr se acting karna shuru kar diya. And then he acted right up to child artist ki roles lekar 17 saal ki umr tak. He did 65 films as a child artist. Aur usme do national awards bhi jeete for Marathi films. And 1962 se lekar aaj tak, he has been busy into films for 64 years. Aaj inhone naam kamaya hai as an actor, as a director, as a producer, as a dancer, as a writer, as a singer, and TV host bhi bane hai. And he always thanks so many people for having learned Urdu pronunciations, jaise Meena Kumari ji se unhone Urdu pronunciation sikhe the, acting sikhi inhone Sanjeev Kumar ji se, and there was another, I think it was Rishikesh Mukherjee, I think, jinke paas se inhone editing aur direction ke bare mein sikha. Matlab, he is such a fantastic character. I've met him so many times and unka interview bhi maine kiya hua hai. And he's so humble and so talented, yet he appears to be such a simple person. To जी हाँ, मीना कुमारी, संजीव कुमार, ऋषिकेश मुखर्जी, इन सब ने उनको हेल्प की. एंड देन 1975 से इन्होंने लीड रोल्स लेना शुरू कर दिया. और लीड रोल्स में से गीत गाता चल, दैट वाज अ ब्यूटीफुल फिल्म एक्चुअली, पद्मा खन्ना के साथ. एंड देन देर वाज अनदर few films in which he became the lead role. I think the major one is Akhiyon Ke Jaron Ko Se, and with opposite Ranjita Kaur. And then dusri film mein jisme inhone Bali Ka Badu, and so many other films are Shole mein, to you know Ramesh Sippiki Shole mein, he dies with a blind father who doesn't know he's dead, and when he finds out, it was such a sad scene in the film itself. 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So we are appreciating this great man who has contributed so much, and we wish him a long, happy, healthy life. 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We shall end today's show before 4 o'clock with a song of his film. That's Geet Gaata Chal.
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0: What a beautiful song. Yes, and Mithul must be very happy now. And we have another beautiful birthday to celebrate today. And that birthday is Zarina Adam Rafiqu from Streatham, and celebrating her daughter Kiran's birthday. Happy birthday, Kiran, with this song.
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2: The top stories this hour. Number 10's declined to comment on reports Andy Burnham exchanged messages with someone pretending to be a senior Trump official. It's understood the Prime Minister thought he was corresponding with White House Chief of Staff Susie Wiles. Our political correspondent Amanda Acas has the latest.
3: That conversation only happened via messaging. It wasn't a phone conversation. We're told that no messages of significance were exchanged. And as soon as the Prime Minister became suspicious, it was reported to the authorities.
2: Long-term benefits claimants will be made to clean up their local high street or have the money taken off them under Reform UK plans. The party has been setting out measures it claims would cut £50 billion a year from the welfare bill. Labour says it's already making changes. A decision on whether to allow more drilling in the North Sea could be made within weeks. Consultations on two developments at Rosebank, west of Shetland, and Jackdaw off the coast of Aberdeen have closed. Wessex Water has become the latest

0: Utility to announce a hosepipe ban. The move, coming in tomorrow, will affect nearly 1.5 million customers in Bath, Somerset, Dorset and Wiltshire. In sports, the Scottish FA has confirmed it will not back Gianni Infantino's re-election as FIFA president. Chief Executive Ian Maxwell says they have lost confidence in the head of football's governing body after the failed attempt to sell off the World Cup to private investors. He says action must be taken.
1: There obviously needs to be a review because the situation we're in is due to a significant failure in governance and transparency and engagement with member associations. And I'm sure UEFA and other confederations will be looking at what happens next.
0: Associations in England, Wales and Ireland have pulled their support as well. And Bonnie Tyler's funeral service has taken place. Fans clapped and cheered as the singer's coffin, etched with symbols including a microphone and a treble clef, was carried into Swansea Minster. She died last month at the age of 75. From Sky News, I'm Charlie Max.
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3: And looking at the temperatures in London, 25 Celsius maximum temperatures, 23 Celsius maximum temperatures in the Midlands, and largely cloudy in the afternoon with the odd light shower possible locally. Some late sunshine in the evening. It's going to be a warm day.
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3: One down, two to go, and especially want to say a big hello to Harish Marwaha and Daddy, who are listening to us all the way from India. And pehle do gaane maine type kiya mere khwabon mein, to do gaane nikal aaye, suniye.
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0: Someone in Harrow loves this song, and that is Santosh Ji. I'm glad you liked it. It's my favorite too. And this is another beautiful composition by none other than Hamare. Guess who? Salil Chaudhary. And Yogesh had written it.
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0: What a beautiful song. 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Film hai Dhanwan. 1980 ki film hai. 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
1: Top stories this hour. A decision on whether to allow more drilling in the North Sea could be made within weeks. Consultations on developments at Rosebank, west of Shetland, and Jackdaw off Aberdeen have now closed. Environmental campaigners are warning of more extreme weather events if they get the go-ahead. Neil McCulloch is the chief executive of Adura, which is behind both projects.
2: Both fields have been approved in the past. They were both fully consented. Jackdaw is essentially complete. It's 99% complete. You know, the facilities for Rosebank are already in place. If the fields weren't to be consented, all that would have to be removed.
1: Andy Burnham has reportedly sent messages to a hoaxer claiming to be White House Chief of Staff, Susie Wales. It's understood nothing of significance was exchanged. Downing Street declined to comment. A woman who tried to murder a toddler by repeatedly giving her adult medicines has been sentenced to at least 6 years in prison. Laura Doherty from Glenrothes in Fife gave the young girl antidepressants and painkillers multiple times over nearly 2 years. One incident took place on a children's hospital ward. Judge Michael O'Grady KC sentenced the 35-year-old.
3: You did this to an already sick child in the very place where others were attempting to make her well and whole again. The word wicked is an old-fashioned word, but there are times when no other will suffice.
1: Reform UK claims the British taxpayer is acting as the welfare state for the world. The party's confirmed plans to ban all foreign nationals from claiming most benefits if it wins the next election. The Scottish FA says it has lost confidence in FIFA president Gianni Infantino.

0: No. It's joining the English, Welsh and Irish governing bodies in saying it won't support his re-election bid in saying it botched plans to sell the World Cup to private investors. And Wessex Water has become the latest supplier to announce a hose pipe ban. It'll come into effect tonight and will affect 1.4 million people. From Sky News, I'm Charlie Max.
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2: And looking at the temperatures receding from 25 Celsius to 16 Celsius in London and from 22 Celsius to 16 Celsius in the Midlands. The weather in Midlands looks a bit dodgy. Tonight will be cloudy with an area of rain moving in from the northwest, which will be locally heavy. Rain clearing in the early hours, and in London, the temperatures will recede to 16 Celsius and tonight will start dry with clear skies. It will turn cloudier in the early with some patchy rain moving in from the north towards dawn.
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2: 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That's right. One of the topmost listeners of Like a Gold, Dinesh Poparji. Happy birthday to you. Happy birthday to you. With his two songs.
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1: Okay, we are celebrating the birthday of one of our top listeners, and that is Dinesh Poparji. A young man landed into Great Britain from Kisumu in Kenya. He had a wonderful, wonderful upbringing in Kisumu. And whenever we hear his fond stories of his youth, they are so interesting, and some of them are also quite funny. And this young man, and I literally mean, I've seen his photos when he was young and very good looking guy, and he came to Britain and he raised his family after marriage and everything, and he looked after his brothers, God bless him. He has worked totally and devoted his whole life after his family, and also a wonderful listener, and all presenters love him. Everybody loves Dinesh Poparji. He is very active into the social scene as well, and we wish him a long, happy, healthy life. Dinesh Poparji, thank you for being such a wonderful listener of Laika Gold and a brother to me. And whenever we meet very fondly. So wishing you a very happy birthday. Tum aaj mere sang hans lo. Aur pehla gana jo tha unka favorite hai Zindagi Ek Jua. Aur next gana jo aayega Mukesh ji ka, that will also be for him. And that is for our artist of the week, that is Sahir Ludhianvi. Sahir Ludhianvi is our artist of the week, jinhone ye geet likha hai, which is coming next. And that'll be also wishing Dinesh Poparji a very happy birthday.
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0: So wishing Dinesh Popatji a very happy birthday. Have a wonderful day, whatever's left of it. And we got Sandy Shah taking over on Drive Time. And Raj Baddan after a very heavy weekend.
1: Cool music for a super hot summertime on Like a Gold.
0: Yes, like I said, Raj Baddanji after a very heavy weekend in Leicester. Wow, wow, well done, Raj Baddanji. And this one, specially Jaan Pehchaan Ho, Jeena Aasaan Ho for Harcharan Singh Ji. All the way to India. Bali Prabhat ka namaskar.

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1: The top stories this hour. Environmental groups want the Prime Minister to invest in renewable energy, not allow more North Sea drilling. A decision is expected in the coming weeks on whether to explore the Rosebank oil field west of Shetland and the Jackdaw gas platform of Aberdeen. The developer says the projects would result in billions of pounds of investment and create 3,500 jobs, but Ariba Hamid from Greenpeace UK is concerned.
2: This does not take a penny off our bills, it doesn't make us any less dependent on fossil fuels, it doesn't even reduce our imports, because 80% of this oil and gas is actually sold on the international market. The pragmatic thing to do is to invest in renewable energy.
1: Andy Burnham's understood to have been pranked by someone pretending to be White House Chief of Staff Susie Wiles. Messages were reportedly exchanged before the Prime Minister became suspicious. Number 10 is defending using the emergency alert system on Friday night to warn of the risk of wildfires. Shadow Home Secretary Chris Philp says it was misused because there was no immediate risk to life. A loophole which allows sex offenders to change their identity in order to hide their past could be closed. One convicted paedophile is believed to have used up to 20 aliases to start new relationships. The government says it's looking at the issue. Sport and Sebastian Pocognoli says he's proud to have been appointed as the new head coach of Scotland. The former West Brom and Brighton fullback will lead them into the Nations League after succeeding Steve Clarke on an initial two-year contract. As a manager, the Belgian guided Union Saint-Gilloise to their first league title in 90 years in 2025. Pocognoli says he's looking forward to developing the national team.
3: I never go through a challenge where I can't feel the connection, and Scotland is a passionate country for football. I'm passionate.
1: And Bonnie Tyler has been remembered as a star but never a diva at a funeral that included renditions of some of her biggest hits. Fans applauded as the singer's white coffin was carried into Swansea Minster. From Sky News, I'm Charlie Maggs.
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4: Well, it certainly is much, much cooler than it used to be.

0: Which is a bit of a, you know, a mercy to us. So it's going to go down to 19 overnight, and there's a chance we could see some rain later on today, which would be fantastic. Tomorrow, looking at lows of 15 and highs of 25, so a bit of normality.
1: 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Like a gold.
0: Sandy Shaw. And a very, very good afternoon to you. Hope you are really well. Hope you've had a fabulous weekend. Hope you've enjoyed the music throughout the weekend, whatever you were doing. Thank you, BB. He is back again tomorrow between 1 and 4. As for now, it's SS all the way till 7.
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0: Once again, a very good afternoon and welcome to Gold Drive with myself, Sandy Shah, on Like a Gold. I hope you've had a really, really good weekend. I know it's been full of festivities everywhere, absolutely everywhere, for one reason or another. I mean, we had the Independence Days, Pakistan and India. There's a mixture of that. Loads going on. The sun was out. So it's very busy out there, must say, and a lot of people seem to be out. And those of you who've been tuning in to Like a Gold, well, thank you very much indeed, as always. I know that I was on Vintage Gold, and it was a lot of listeners that came forward and were saying hi, and they were enjoying the music. So despite all the weather, despite everybody being so out, and social, those of you that make the effort to still tune into the radio and even, you know, get involved, I think it's quite amazing. So thank you to all of you. Anyway, got lots to get through as always. We've got some headlines coming up shortly, some great music all the way through till seven, ideally. Got a brand new artist of the week, as you are aware, Sahil Ludhianvi, the wonderful lyricist. So that'll be good fun this week. And of course, the usual Jhoot Bola, which is in the next hour. And straight from the bat, thank you very much for all of your messages. Some really lovely messages already, which always makes a show so much easier. You think, chalo koi to sun raha hai na, koi to hai wahan. So there you go. See, with silent listeners, I don't know that. I have no idea. I'm presuming there are silent listeners there who don't get in touch, and I'm also grateful to you. Anyway, let's see where we go with this.
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4: This is Martin with your travel. It's still slowing on the A312 the Parkway southbound before the M4 Junction 3, the A4020 Uxford Road, heavy between the Parkway and Sunil Park. A40, partially blocked westbound at Hillingdon Circus. It's due to an accident, traffic slowing on approach there. Queuing on the A406 North Circular Road in both directions at the Hangar Lane Directory. The A3 West Hill, heavy northbound between Tibbetts Corner and Upper Richmond Road. To the Tube, and severe delays on the Piccadilly line. That's due to an earlier fire alert at Chiswick Park, and minor delays on the Hammersmith and City line. That's down to cancellations. And that's your latest traffic and travel.
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5: Class, it's been reported that if we keep using water like we are now, by 2055 we could be short by 5 billion litres a day.
6: Hold on, miss. 2055? We'll be grown-ups by then.
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2: So a very quick look at some of the headlines. Trump threatens to bomb Oman if it gets in the way over the Iran issue. The president also told Fox News the US had a direct back channel with the Islamic Revolution Guard Corps, something it totally denies. Burnham exchanged messages with person posing as Trump's chief of staff. A survey held reporters revealed that parents have been pushed to breaking point by child maintenance services. Rain finally on the way for UK, with temperatures to drop to overnight lows of 3 Celsius in some places. Dramatic change. A boy of 7 has been a boy aged 7 among 4 injured after a crash that killed 5 teenagers when a car drove up the wrong way on the motorway. And I'm sure many of you got these government alerts on your phone. The phone went absolutely mad. Loud sirens, a lot of you did get them. Well, apparently the wildfire phone alert was entirely appropriate, according to the government. Trump envoy Kushner meets Netanyahu after Hamas talks on peace plan. And a Cambridge chancellor has criticised the racist feeding frenzy around Jason Arday. And finally, reform proposes ban on most benefits for foreign nationals in the UK. There's some of your headlines. Don't forget, top of the hour, we've got the full national and international headlines coming your way.
0: 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WhatsApp message like a gold now on 0744 23 23 23. Sandy Shah continues with London's biggest Bollywood classics. Feel good hits in the sun with Like a Gold.

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1: So first hour is almost up on this drive time, and it's hello to all of you. If you've just joined, good to have your company. I hope you've enjoyed the music so far. So don't forget, in the next hour, we've got our Jutbola, a new set of statements. One of them lie, half of them are lies, half of them are the truth. You get two a day, so we'll have fun with that. And then, of course, our Artist of the Week, in the third hour, a brand new Artist of the Week, in case you didn't tune in earlier on or find out from the breakfast show. It's the lyricist Sahir Ludhianvi. So yes, looking forward to that. Some great songs he has written for, actually. I was just reading this, and apparently it says that getting a good night's sleep has been named as one of life's greatest pleasures. A survey found that waking up feeling completely refreshed was a little pleasure that brought us the most joy. Finding money in your pocket came second. Yeah, we'll get into the third one. So there you go. So finding money, did you find money in your pocket today? I didn't. I did find money, but it was my own. So it wasn't a find, really, if you know what I mean. But yeah, I think getting a good night's sleep is a big thing. But I don't normally feel refreshed when I'm working up, but that's my own issue. Yeah, but do you actually feel really refreshed in the morning? Is 6 hours, 7 hours, 5 hours enough for you today? Who wakes up totally refreshed? I don't think that exists, does it? I could be completely wrong. I could be. Anyway, leaving you with a lovely, lovely, lovely Kishore Kumar song. I'll join you in the second hour of Drive.
0: 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WhatsApp message Leica Gold now on 07444-232323. Leica Gold, traffic and travel.
4: This is Martin with your travel. Still slowing on the A312, the Parkway southbound before the M4 Junction 3. The A4020 Uxbridge Road, heavy between the Parkway and Southall Park. You're slowing on the A312 Church Road and Mandeville Road as you head from the White Hart roundabout to the Target roundabout and then on to North Holt Station. A40 blocked westbound at Hillingdon Circus this afternoon is due to an accident. Traffic's queuing on approach there. Continues to queue on the A406 North Circular Road in both directions with the Hanger Lane gyratory. Slowing on the A3 West Hill North between Tibbetts Corner and Upper Richmond Road to the Tube, and severe delays on the Piccadilly line. That's due to an earlier fire alert at Chiswick Park. That's your latest traffic and travel.
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2: The top stories this hour. Angela Rayner says a lack of spending on infrastructure has left the UK vulnerable to extreme hot weather. The Housing Secretary has been touring the devastation wreaked by wildfires in Stourbridge in the West Midlands, where 19 homes have been destroyed.
3: We've said that we need to invest in our infrastructure. What we've seen is over the last decades that we haven't built reservoirs that we need to build. We've not increased our capacity and the resilience in our public sector. We saw cuts over the last decade and a half.
2: Meanwhile, Number 10's defending using the emergency alert system on Friday night to warn of the risk of wildfires. Developers of two North Sea drilling projects say they'd bring billions of pounds of investment and create 3,500 jobs. A government decision on whether to explore the Rosebank and Jackdaw platforms is expected within weeks, now that public consultations have closed. Downing Street has declined to comment on reports Andy Burnham exchanged messages with someone impersonating White House Chief of Staff, Susie Wiles. It's understood the Prime Minister became suspicious and quickly reported it. The office of the Israeli PM says it's had constructive discussions with Tony Blair over the future of Gaza. Yesterday, the former Prime Minister met Hamas officials as part of his role on President Trump's Board of Peace. Bonnie Tyler's white coffin's being carried into Swansea Minster, covered in white roses and lilies. As she was brought inside for the last time, If I Sing You a Love Song and It's a Heartache were played. The service was streamed online and featured Bonnie's tour manager, Matt Davis, remembering her passion.
4: Bonnie was indeed a legend, truly, in the real sense of the word. But more than that, she was that rarest and most precious of things, a genuinely good person.
2: And the Scottish FA has confirmed it won't back Gianni Infantino in his bid to be re-elected FIFA president. It's over his failed attempt to sell off the World Cup to private investors. From Sky News, I'm Charlie Max.
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5: Sammy, look at the weather. It's much calmer and cooler. We may even get a spot of rain mid-evening or in the early hours of the morning. Overnight temperature is going to be 19 Celsius. Tomorrow, looking at lows of 16 and highs of 25.
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5: 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Hope you're good.

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2: Hope you enjoyed that wonderful back-to-back, very different kind of songs, but nonetheless, both of them truly wonderful. I do feel that Rafi Saab one from Durban is a very, sort of always goes under the radar. It's not the biggest song, not the biggest film, but wow, beautifully sung. Which rides on Sunil Dutt. And second one from Naseeb, you just don't get tired of that, wonderfully sung. Okay, it's time for this, time for me to tell you a lie and a truth. You need to tell me which one I'm lying about. And as always, I always make a very polite request. Don't look up the answer before you get involved. Have a guess, and we'll see where it goes. So, you ready for this? I've got two statements for you. First one is, the first ever McDonald's that was built or opened up, used to sell hot dogs. B, pure honey never goes off or never spoils. One of them is a lie. So, first one, the first ever McDonald's outlet used to sell hot dogs before they changed it. And B, honey never ever goes off. Which one am I lying about?
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2: So I've got a few messages coming before a fabulous feel-good Lata Mangeshkar song. Just a quick reminder of Jhoot Bola. The two statements I'm sharing with you, one which is a lie, is the first ever McDonald's that opened up used to sell hot dogs before they changed it. B, pure honey never ever goes off. Honey never goes off. One of them is a lie.
3: Yeah, like a gold.
0: Like a gold, traffic and travel.
4: This is Martin with your travel. It's slowing on the A312, the partway southbound, before the M4 Junction 3, the A4020 Uxbridge Road, heavy between the partway and Southall Park. A40 remains blocked westbound at Hillingdon Circus. It's due to an accident. Traffic queuing on approach there. It's slow on the A312 Church Road and Mandeville Road as you head from the White Hart roundabout to the Target roundabout and then on to North Holt Station. A406 North Circular Road, queuing in both directions at the Hangar Lane Gyratory. And it's slowing on the A3 West Hill northbound between Tibbetts Corner and Upper Richmond Road. To the Tube and severe delays on the Piccadilly line due to an earlier fire alert at Chiswick Park. That's your latest traffic and travel.
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3: Thanks. That was quick. Thank you very much to all you've taken part so far. Some of your explanations, I always say this, I know it's like a, you know, like a CD that's stuck when I say this. Some of your explanations are truly wonderful. Your own reasons why you're giving the answer, I think, is better than anything you look up and give to me, honestly. So this is your last chance. Here we go. So the first statement is, the first ever McDonald's that opened up used to sell hot dogs and then they changed it. B, pure honey, pure just honey, never ever goes off. One of them is a lie.
0: WhatsApp message Like a Gold now on 0744 23 23 23. 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

0: So here's a quick one for you. I want to share a song with you, yeah? And I don't normally do this because I don't think it's fair. I know I do Ye Yavo, that's different, but I'm going to play you a song. And I had this conversation previously as well. There's two versions to this song. First version is Alka Yagnik, and the second version was Amitabh Bachchan. Which one do you think is the better one? It's not a competition, it's just a general question. You'll hear it, you'll know what song I'm talking about. I'm just fascinated which one you thought was a better version. Alka's Ya Mr. Bachchan's.
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1: So, thank you to one and all for taking part in Jute Bola as always. And yes, so the two statements I shared with you. The first one was the first ever McDonald's, the first ever one, sold hot dogs and then they changed it afterwards. And the second statement was pure honey never spoils or goes off. What did I lie about? I lied about Mackie D's. Because the first ever McDonald's, it actually opened as a barbecue restaurant selling slow cooked meat, but it never sold hot dogs. Yeah, it was a barbecue restaurant that first out when it first ever opened. However, honey, oh yes, I can tell you that from my own experience. Honey, no, it may solidify, and some people think because the honey solidified, it's been there for so long, it's gone off. That's not actually true. Honey does not actually go off. If it's pure honey, it won't go off. So there you go. Now you can go and check all the honey pots in your cupboard and see, has it gone hard? What's wrong with it? It's all good. And all you need is heat it up slightly and it'll go back to normal. Learn something every day. Thank you very much indeed to all of you who took part. Very kind of you. I'm going to leave with you with a rare, fabulous song of Mukesh. And join me in the next hour. And after the back-to-back, we're going to start our Ye Yavo, all to do with Sahid Ludhianvi. This is Leica Gold.
0: 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WhatsApp message Leica Gold now on 0744-232323. Leica Gold, traffic and travel.
4: This is Martin with your travel. It's heavy on the A312, the partway southbound before the M4 Junction 3. The A4020 Uxbridge Road busy between the partway and Southall Park. A40 westbound at Hillingdon Circus reopened. It had been blocked there following an earlier accident. Traffic pretty much thinned out there. Slow on the A312 Church Road and Mandeville Road from the White Hart roundabout to the Target roundabout, then on to North Holt Station. It's queuing on the A406 North Circular Road. That's in both directions at the Hanger Lane Jarretery, and slowing on the A3 West Hill northbound between Tibbetts Corner and Upper Richmond Road to the Tube, and severe delays on the Piccadilly line due to an earlier fire alert at Chiswick Park.
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1: Top stories this hour. The Housing Secretary has labelled the wildfires that completely destroyed 19 homes in Stourbridge in the West Midlands as absolutely horrendous. Angela Rayner says the government's already spending £100 million on new equipment for fire services. More than 1,100 wildfires have been recorded across England and Wales in 2026 so far. Well, Annie Shuttleworth from the Met Office says the weather's now changing.
2: Predominantly northwestern areas will actually see the most significant rainfall. Our weather's going to be moving in from the northwest, so parts of western Scotland through the next few days, Monday, Tuesday into Wednesday. But then I think most of us will see at least some rain from Wednesday onwards.
1: Developers of the Rosebank oil field have welcomed the end of a consultation as a major step. Andy Burnham will now decide whether or not to allow drilling at the platform west of Shetland and the Jackdaw gas field off Aberdeen. The company behind both projects says they'll bring £11 billion of investment and over 3,000 jobs. Here's Scotland's First Minister, John Swinney.
3: Individual applications are considered on their merits. We have to be satisfied that that activity is compatible with our journey to net zero. We've obviously got to be mindful of energy security issues, and these are some of the considerations that the UK government must now wrestle with.
1: Thousands of people are expected at a vigil in London for former Cambridge professor Jason Arday, who was found dead last week, days after resigning following accusations of plagiarism, which he denied. Andy Burnham's understood to have been pranked by someone pretending to be White House Chief of Staff Susie Wiles. Messages were reportedly exchanged before the Prime Minister became suspicious. The Scottish FA has become the latest to withdraw support for Gianni Infantino's re-election bid. It's over the FIFA president's botched attempts to sell off stakes in the World Cup to private investors. And Bonnie Tyler has been remembered as a star but never a diva at a funeral that included renditions of some of her biggest hits. Fans applauded as the singer's white coffin was carried in to Swansea Minster. From Sky News, I'm Charlie Max.
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4: So there could be a spot of rain blinking, you may miss it tonight. This evening, actually, and early hours of the morning as well. Temperatures tomorrow, you're looking at lows of 16, highs of 25. Tonight it's going to stay down to about 18, so much cooler.
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4: Here we are, third and final hour of Drive On this Monday. Hope you've enjoyed the last 2 hours, and thank you for everyone who took part in our Jute Baller. Now we've got a wonderful back-to-back, and then after that, Ye Yavo, all based around our Artist of the Week.
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0: 4.
1: So here we are, third and final hour of Drive and our second and last feature. It's Yeah Yavo. It's all around our new artist of the week. And in case you haven't heard or you've been busy all day, just to once again remind you, it's Sahil Ludhianvi who is our new artist of the week. And he has written some pretty amazing songs, not going to lie to you, some really, really good ones. And he's going to be our artist of the week for the rest of the week. And I've gone through his list and been looking at the songs he's done, and I picked the first two today. So here we are. It's time for you to jump in and vote. So they are both Mohammed Rafi Saab solos, both of them. Yep. So the first one is from the movie called Izzat, and the song is called Kya Milie Aise Logon Se. And the second song is a title track from the movie Waqt. Waqt Se Din Aur Raat. So the two songs once again are Kya Milie Aise Logon Se from Izzat, ya Waqt Se Din Aur Raat from the film Waqt. Which one gets your vote?
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1: So we're getting towards some messages, and then I've got a really, really retro, almost vintage track coming your way. But in between, you're going to decide which of these two songs gets your vote for Sahil Ludhianvi. The first one is Kya Milie Aise Logon Se from the film Izzat, and B, Waqt Se Din Aur Raat from the film Waqt. Vote away.
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2: Like a Gold, traffic and travel.
3: This is Martin with your travel. The A312, the Parkway, still busy southbound before you get to the M4 junction. 3, the A4020 Uxbridge Road, heavy between the Parkway and Southall Park. The A312 Church Road and Mandeville Road, slowing from the White Hart roundabout to the Target roundabout and then on to Northolt Station. A42 Western Avenue, heavy westbound just before you get to Gypsy Corner. It continues to queue on the A406 North Circular Road. That's in both directions at the Hanger Lane Diary today. A3 West Hill northbound between Tibbetts Corner, slowing through to Upper Richmond Road. To the Tube and severe delays on the Piccadilly line between Acton Town and Uxbridge, and minor delays between Acton Town and Heathrow Terminal 4 due to an earlier fire alert.
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2: ya wo. You know, one good element of doing this job on this side of the microphone is you get instant gratification for certain things. For example, this song you just heard from the film Mughal Azam, the one, the only Muhammad Rafi Saab, because nobody else could have sung that. There is, I mean, not even a debate in this conversation. And some of your messages that have come through where you're, some are saying you've not heard the song for a while, some saying just incredible, the lyrics of it are incredible, the way he has sung it, Rafi Saab. Yeah, it just, that makes it all worthwhile, where you engage so much with a song that you automatically let out how you feel about it, what you think, and that's what makes this even sweeter being on this side. So thank you to all of you for sharing your thoughts and all your love for this song, but any song in general, not just because it's a Muhammad Rafi Saab song, but I'm generally saying it's really fabulous when any song played on the air evokes an emotion from you. It's truly wonderful. I can't tell you how good it feels. Anyway, thank you to everyone who's taken part so far. This is your last chance. Then after this, we'll ask the wonderful Ashwini which one she would have voted for, and I'll tell you which one I'm going to go for. And as about four or five people have said, this is ridiculously hard. I agree with you. Anyway, the two songs you're voting for today, penned by the one and only Sai Ludhianvi. First one is Kya Milie Aise Logon Se from the film Izzat, Rafi Saab solo. Kya Milie Aise Logon Se, ya from the film Vakt, the title track, Vakt Se Din Aur Raat. Which one gets your vote? The one from Izzat, Kya Milie, ya from Vakt, Vakt Se Din Aur Raat. Please vote.
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1: Ashwini,
4: जी.
1: Do you ever go to sleep and wake up fully refreshed? Ever? Is there such a thing?
4: Rose.
1: Oh, wow.
4: Sorry, did I disappoint you?
1: Totally. Standard. कोई नई बात नहीं है. तुम और उल्टा जवाब ना दो मुमकिन ही नहीं है.
4: Oh, hey,
1: So you're saying every night you go to sleep, you wake up fully refreshed the next day?
4: Yes, because I'm in deep sleep.
1: God. Okay.
4: बहुत सुख शांति से सोती हूँ मैं.
1: 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Okay, let's kill that. Never mind. Let's move on swiftly. God. Ye Ya Wo. It's the amazing Sahil Ludhianvi. So the two songs, they're both Mohammed Rafi Saab solos. The first one is Kya Miliye Aise Logon Se Jinki Surat from Izzat, and B, the title track from the film Vakt, Vakt Se Din Aur Raat.
4: Vakt.
1: Vakt.
4: Vakt.
1: Vakt. I could tell you a tale about this song, I could. Thank you very much indeed for your vote. Everybody who's listened, thank you so much for your vote. If I had to vote, yes, Kya Miliye has incredible words, really. But the pain in Vakt Se Din Aur Raat, only one man. My vote goes to Vakt Se Din Aur Raat. And totally cancels the philosophy ke main janbujh ke opposite jata hun Ashwini ke. That's what my life is all about. So, I was going to tell you, Vakt.
4: Yes.
1: Yeah. So, B.R. Chopra and Co. had done a boycott on Rafi Saab. They didn't want to use him because they fell out with him over something really silly and trivial. Anyway, so he wasn't singing for them. They had Mahinder Kapoor singing all the songs. But when this song came up, and Ravi, the music director who loved Rafi Saab, created this song, in his heart, it was only one man who could sing with the depth and pain of this song. He was very reluctant to ask Chopra's because they didn't want to use Rafi Saab, but he did. And they said, okay, he won't agree. We know Rafi Saab, he won't agree. Go and ask him. He only asked him once. Rafi Saab turned up, turned out to be the song of the film. God, there you go. Thought I'd share that with you.
4: Fantastic, thank you.
1: That's all he could say.
4: Itni story
1: dil, itni dil gehrai se tumhe sunaya hai. Fantastic.
4: Wo gehrai, main bhi gehrai mein usko
1: I think next time we meet, don't use the word fantastic. If you enjoyed one song, join me tomorrow. This song one. Bye-bye for now.
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2: Top stories this hour. The Housing Secretary says the level of damage done by wildfires in the West Midlands is absolutely horrendous. Angela Rayner has praised the community in Stourbridge, where rapidly spreading flames have destroyed 19 homes. Sandy Shiralkar has been to see the devastation to her property.
3: It is all stained walls. There is nothing inside. There are no floorboards. Everything is collapsed. Whatever metal things where my fridge was, it's just a broken bent frame. All my garden is burnt.
2: Most of England and Wales remain in drought conditions, though some rain is forecast. Andy Burnham is expected to make a decision in the coming weeks on whether to allow fresh North Sea drilling. Consultations surrounding the Rosebank oil field west of Shetland and Jackdaw of Aberdeen have now ended. Meanwhile, Downing Street has declined to comment on reports the Prime Minister exchanged messages with someone impersonating White House Chief of Staff Susie Wiles. It's understood Mr. Burnham became suspicious and quickly reported it. A vigil to remember former Cambridge professor Jason Arde is taking place in London. He was found dead on Friday, days after resigning from the Faculty of Education, denying allegations of plagiarism. Many other claims about the university's youngest black professor, made about charity work and his background, were also questioned. Bel Ribeiro Addy is his family's MP and says the negative coverage of him took its toll.
4: For weeks, Jason faced a media onslaught, relentless. Merciless. He was a man that was picked apart in the public while those who loved him watched and warned and were not heard.
2: On the day the ceasefire with Iran expires, Donald Trump's threatened to bomb a US ally. The president's warning he'll attack Oman if it gets in the way of a deal to open the Strait of Hormuz. And Coventry City have completed the signing of Taiwo Awoniyi from Nottingham Forest. The strikers join the newly promoted Premier League club in a deal worth £9 million. From Sky News, I'm Charlie Max.
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1: The top stories this hour. Donald Trump reckons the Prime Minister is going to open up the North Sea. Andy Burnham will decide whether or not to approve drilling at the Rosebank and Jackdaw platforms now that consultations have closed. The developer of both projects says it's a major step. Environmental campaigners are fighting the move. The US President has had his say.
2: If he opened up the North Sea, now he's got an immigration problem and he has an energy problem. He would have solved one of his problems. That would be a big thing. That would make UK rich. If you open up the North Sea, it's one of the great finds anywhere in the world. And if they would open up the North Sea, UK would be rich again.
1: The Housing Secretary has described the wildfires that completely destroyed 19 homes in Starbridge as absolutely horrendous. Angela Rayner, who's been in the West Midlands, says the government's spending £100 million to better equip fire services. A vigil has been taking place in central London to remember Professor Jason Arday, who was found dead on Friday after quitting his role at Cambridge University or denying allegations of plagiarism. Ireland's Prime Minister has condemned reckless driving after five teenagers were killed in a car crash in County Kildare. One of the vehicles involved was stolen and being driven in the wrong direction on the M9 motorway early on Saturday morning. Four other people, including a child, have been seriously injured. Justice Minister Jim O'Callaghan says he can't get into the minds of people doing something so dangerous.
3: It is outrageously reckless, lethal, dangerous behaviour. And it just basic common sense should make you realise that you're putting yourselves at serious risk, let alone other users of motorways.
1: Wessex Water has become the latest supplier to announce a hosepipe ban. The move coming in tomorrow will affect 1.4 million customers. And the Scottish FA has confirmed it will not back Gianni Infantino's re-election as FIFA president. Chief Executive Ian Maxwell says they've lost confidence in the head of football's governing body after the failed attempt to sell off the World Cup to private investors. Associations in England, Wales and Ireland have already pulled their support. From Sky News, I'm Charlie Max.
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4: जी हाँ, हल्की फुल्की बारिश होगी लंदन शहर में आज रात और हल्की फुल्की हवा, 17 डिग्री टेम्परेचर, कल मैक्सिमम 25, मिनिमम 16, हल्के फुल्के बादल. मैनचेस्टर में हल्की फुल्की बारिश, हल्की फुल्की हवा, 15 डिग्री टेम्परेचर, कल मैक्सिमम 19, 12 डिग्री टेम्परेचर. सूर्य देवता मेहरबान नहीं होंगे, अभी बारिश आ रही है, खुश रहो.
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7: The evening show with Ashwini.

0: and Ireland in dropping their backing for Infantino's re-election. Chief Executive Ian Maxwell says they have lost confidence and action must be taken.
1: There obviously needs to be a review because the situation we're in is due to a significant failure in governance and transparency and engagement with member associations, and I'm sure UEFA and other confederations will be looking at what happens next.
0: Donald Trump says he believes Andy Burnham will open up the North Sea to new oil and gas extraction. A decision on two sites off Shetland and Aberdeen could be made in the next few weeks after a public consultation closed. Residents in Starbridge are returning to assess the damage to their homes caused by wildfires. Housing Secretary Angela Rayner has visited the area and says the situation is absolutely horrendous. A vigil has been held in central London to remember Professor Jason Arday. He was the University of Cambridge's youngest black professor before quitting amid allegations of plagiarism, which he denied. Other claims about his achievements outside of academia were also questioned. Sir Patrick Vernon, who started a fundraising page for his family, was among the speakers to condemn the coverage of Professor Arday before he was found dead on Friday.
2: Where was the duty of care? Yes! Where was the compassion? Where were the safeguards? These questions were never asked.
0: DUP MP Jim Shannon's been charged with assault. He is accused of attacking a woman in October 2023. And a monkey has returned to his Highland home, apparently of his own accord. Search teams have spent the day looking for Luca, a young Japanese macaque. He escaped from a wildlife park near Aviemore overnight. From Sky News, I'm Charlie Max.
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4: आज रात लंदन में हल्की फुल्की बारिश, हल्की फुल्की हवा, 17 डिग्री टेम्परेचर, कल मैक्सिमम 25, मिनिमम 16. मैनचेस्टर में आज रात हल्की फुल्की हवा, हल्की फुल्की बारिश, 15 डिग्री टेम्परेचर, कल मैक्सिमम 19, मिनिमम 12, लाइट रेन्स रहेंगे.
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1: The top stories this hour. A senior executive at FIFA has been sacked after criticising Gianni Infantino's failed plan to sell off the World Cup to private investors. Chief Operating Officer Kevin Lamour said a staff had been deceived by the president's plans. Earlier, the Scottish FA said it no longer has confidence in Mr. Infantino's leadership. Donald Trump reckons the Prime Minister is going to open up the North Sea. Andy Burnham will decide whether or not to approve drilling at the Rosebank oil field west of Shetland and Jackdaw off the coast of Aberdeen. Now

0: Stour Bridge, where rapidly spreading flames have destroyed 19 homes. Sandy Shiralker has been to see the devastation to her property.
1: It is all stained walls. There is nothing inside. There are no floorboards. Everything is collapsed. Whatever metal things where my fridge was is just a broken bent frame. All my garden is burnt.
0: Meanwhile, Wessex Water has become the latest supplier to announce a hosepipe ban. The move, coming in at midnight, will affect 1.4 million customers in Bath, Somerset, Dorset and Wiltshire. A vigil has taken place in central London to remember Professor Jason Arday. He was found dead on Friday after quitting his role at Cambridge University while denying allegations of plagiarism. And Bonnie Tyler's been remembered as a star but never a diva at her funeral earlier. Welsh choir Only Men Allowed sang a version of her biggest hit, Total Eclipse of the Heart. From Sky News, I'm AJ Walsh.
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1: Top stories this hour. FIFA have sacked a senior member of staff amid the fallout from Gianni Infantino's controversial World Cup investment plans. Chief Operating Officer Kevin Lamour publicly criticised him, claiming the organisation's administration had been deceived over the proposals. Our correspondent Rob Harris says Infantino has sacked a long-term colleague and friend.
2: It was damning when Lamour spoke out 2.5 weeks ago about the way Infantino had been secretly negotiating, trying to bring in private investors and give them 20% shares in the World Cup. So this is FIFA sacking one of the most senior staff members.
1: Donald Trump says he believes Andy Burnham will open up the North Sea to new oil and gas extraction. A decision on two sites off Shetland and Aberdeen could be made in the next few weeks. Residents in Stourbridge are returning to assess the damage to their homes caused by wildfires. Housing Secretary Angela Rayner has visited the area and says the situation is horrendous. Opening statements have begun at the Las Vegas trial of a man accused of organising the killing of Tupac Shakur nearly 30 years ago. 63-year-old Dwayne Keefe D. Davis is charged with murder with a deadly weapon to promote or assist a criminal gang. Chief Deputy District Attorney Binu Palak.

0: Welsh Derby. It was the rivals' first league meeting in more than 24 years. From Sky News, I'm AJ Walsh.
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2: ताज़ा करें अपनी यादें Leica Gold के साथ.

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1: Top stories this hour. FIFA has sacked one of the governing body's most senior figures after he openly criticised Gianni Infantino's plan to sell part of the World Cup to investors. Chief Operating Officer Kevin Lamore said staff had been deceived by the president's plans. Earlier, the Scottish FA confirmed it will be joining the associations in England, Wales and Ireland in dropping their backing for Infantino's re-election. Chief Executive Ian Maxwell says they have lost confidence and action must be taken.
2: There obviously needs to be a review because the situation we're in is due to significant failure in governance and transparency and engagement with member associations, and I'm sure UEFA and other confederations will be looking at what happens next.
1: Donald Trump reckons the Prime Minister is going to open up the North Sea. Andy Burnham will decide whether or not to approve drilling at the Rosebank oil field west of Shetland and Jackdaw off the coast of Aberdeen. The developer of both projects says it's a major step. Environmental campaigners are fighting the move. The US president has had his say.
3: If he opened up the North Sea, now he's got an immigration problem and he has an energy problem. He would have solved one of his problems. That would be a big thing. That would make UK rich. If you open up the North Sea, it's one of the great finds anywhere in the world. And if they would open up the North Sea, UK would be rich again.
1: The Housing Secretary has described the wildfires that completely destroyed 19 homes in Stourbridge as absolutely horrendous. Angela Rayner says the government's spending £100 million to better equip fire services. A vigil has taken place in central London to remember Professor Jason Arday. He was found dead on Friday after quitting his role at Cambridge University while denying allegations of plagiarism. Police say there are no signs of foul play or suspicious circumstances surrounding the death of US actress Hayden Panettiere. The 36-year-old was found unresponsive at her home in South Carolina. And a monkey's returned to his Highland home, apparently of his own accord. Search teams had spent the day looking for Luca, a young Japanese macaw. A thermal imaging drone was used. From Sky News, I'm AJ Walsh.
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1: The top stories this hour. FIFA have sacked a senior member of staff amid the fallout from Gianni Infantino's controversial World Cup investment plans. Chief Operating Officer Kevin Lamore claimed the organisation's administration had been deceived over the proposals. Our correspondent Rob Harris says Infantino has sacked a long-term colleague and friend.
2: It was damning when Lamore spoke out 2.5 weeks ago about the way Infantino had been secretly negotiating, trying to bring in private investors and give them 20% shares in the World Cup. So this is FIFA sacking one of the most senior staff members.
1: Russia has threatened the UK with consequences after reports Ukraine's using British drones to strike deep inside its territory. Moscow's embassy says London is opting for an escalation of the crisis while professing a desire for peace. The Ministry of Defence says Britain's committed to providing the equipment Ukraine needs to defend itself against Putin's illegal invasion. Donald Trump says he believes Andy Burnham will open up the North Sea to new oil and gas extraction. A decision on two sites off Shetland and Aberdeen could be made in the next few weeks after a public consultation closed. The Housing Secretary says the level of damage done by wildfires in the West Midlands is absolutely horrendous. Angela Rayners praised the community in Stourbridge, where rapidly spreading flames have destroyed 19 homes. Sandy Shiralker lives there.
3: It is all stained walls. There is nothing inside. There are no floorboards. Everything is collapsed. Whatever metal things where my fridge was is just a broken bent frame. All my garden is burnt.
1: Ireland's Prime Minister has condemned reckless driving after five teenagers were killed in a car crash in County Kildare. One of the vehicles involved was stolen and being driven the wrong direction on the M9 motorway early on Saturday morning. And in sport, Cardiff City rescued a point in dramatic fashion as Ruben Colwill's 98th minute equaliser secured them a 1-1 draw with Wrexham in the Welsh Derby. That's the latest. I'm AJ Walsh.
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